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We are free of the money, yo. We think Ghana, abroad. Yeah, that right, what we say. We think blood clot global.

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Dubai's got the glitz, Tel Aviv got the spitz. Together it's a force that's hard to ignore. Dubai and Tel Aviv will never let go. The perfect combination, forever to glow. In Israel, we don't say let's party. We say...